0: Radio Hannover. 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
1: Hey yo, Big Wave. 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
1: 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But wait a minute, isn't this...
0: Yeah, yes it is.
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0: Well, baby, I went down and got it for you.

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I try to relax and to free my mind, so I can leave everything behind. Picture circle around my head. Some are good, some are bad. I lose control as

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I take one look at you, you're taking me out.